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2: A partly cloudy day today and a little cooler. Tops of 24 degrees, light winds and down to 10 degrees tonight.
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0: Hello there, it's Jonesy Demander driving you home. So the 18-month at home has a bit of an
1: obsession. Your grandson?
0: Yeah, has a bit of an obsession with keeping up appearances.
1: It's so random.
0: Just quietens him down. And then we all sit there and watch it.
1: Well, you do.
0: He's even started dressing like one of the characters from the show. He's
1: not wearing a Hyacinth bouquet.
0: Not a
1: Hyacinth. Just wearing a fascinator.
0: I'm sure that'll put the cat amongst the pigeons. No, he's wearing a white singlet because Onslow, one of the characters, he wears a singlet most times.
1: I wonder what that's such a strange choice for a young child.
0: It is. But the tribal drum is
1: beating for my old-fashioned kid.
0: Katrina.
1: Hello, Katrina. How old-fashioned is your child?
2: Well, do you remember my little son Lachlan from the piano?
1: Oh, yes! Hello!
0: Yes.
2: He absolutely loves you guys. He promotes you guys at school. He absolutely loves your station. He promotes all your shows at school. Christian O'Connell, James and Amanda, all the prizes and all the competitions. And he can name all the songs and

0: Battery. Let's discuss Australian kitsch. It's quite fascinating. I'm featured in a new book written by the Queen of Australian kitsch. Let's talk about it.
1: That's coming up. Also, Instagram, your chance to win $2,000. It's Jonesy and Amanda driving you home for Jam Nation.

0: Hello there, it's Jonesy D'Amanda driving you home this Thursday afternoon. Thursday or Friday, Junior, AA Chattery or DAC drops today.
1: That's right. And Anita and I talked to a woman, her name is Frida Las Vegas. Her real name is

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1: Tell me about the injury you got as a kid.
0: I'm trying to go through the alphabet, made up, ticking off all the letters of the alphabet. Your injury sustained as a kid, Rio. We have, from a listener's donations and the team so far,
2: we have E for elbow, we have F for fibula, H for hand, K for knee, and two T's, teeth and toe.
0: Christian, as a kid, one of

agree birthdays are the best day ever, so why not let the world know? 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Bilko and Jade's birthday calls are on every day after 8, and if you want to be on the list and

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0: Hello there, it's Jonesy Demander driving you home. I never watched the show Keeping Up Appearances. When it came out, I never really watched it. It was there, but I never followed it that much.
1: No, I never did either. I know what it is, though. Isn't it Hyacinth Bouquet or yep. Hyacinth Bucket pretending to be above her station in old punts?
0: Yeah, pretty much. You've got the theme.

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Christian O'Connell Show today. We're talking about heartbreak. That heartbreak happened when you were a teenager or in your 20s. And sometimes there's a strange joy in listening to a song that kind of torments you, but there's a kind of strange energy in listening to it on a loop over and over again. For Patsy, was this song by Wendy Matthews?

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10: Good morning, Bruce Atkinson with you. It's looking like there won't be an inquest into the shark attack death of Bribie Island teenager Charlize Zamuda after a coroner ruled it wouldn't be in the public interest. A report has found there were appropriate shark control measures in place at Warram Beach early last year when the 17-year-old was killed by a bull shark. Meanwhile, 26 people died on the Queensland coast last year, six of those on Sunshine Coast beaches. Surf Life Saving Queensland wants to reduce that number this summer. The volunteer lifesaver patrol season starts this weekend, and Surf Life Saving Queensland's Aaron Purchase is asking beachgoers to stay safe in the water.
11: It is higher than what we would like. The numbers indicate males are at a higher risk, and the trends, there's no particular location trends. There's no real strong trends across them, other than the males being higher. They're spread across the state and different activities at the time of those incidents occurring.
10: Caboolture police are appealing for help from the public as they investigate an armed robbery. Just before 7 o'clock last night, three men entered a business on Morayfield Road, one allegedly armed with a gun. One of the men demanded cash from an employee before the group fled the scene in a waiting vehicle with a quantity of cash. Detectives are appealing for anyone who may have witnessed the incident or who has CCTV or dash cam footage of Morayfield Road around the time of the robbery to contact them. Dolphins hooker Jeremy Marshall-King says the team isn't distracted by the hype as the club aims for its first NRL title. The Finns play either the Roosters or Sharks next Friday at Suncorp for a place in the grand final. Marshall-King says he's not getting ahead of himself.
12: I'm a pretty relaxed guy, pretty kicked back, and we're just worrying about this week off at the moment, and Monday comes and, you know, whoever we're playing, you know, we've got to prepare as well as we can. This time of the year, you want to be playing this time of the year, and it's exciting. You know, it's just got to soak it in because you never know when it's going to come around again.
10: In national news, Qantas ground staff are planning on strike action next week. 600 staff who predominantly work for QantasLink will walk off the job seeking better wages and more job security. And more explosive claims have been made against King Charles about the day of Princess Diana's death. Diana's brother writes in his memoir

0: 96, it's Bilko and Jade for Brekkie. Bilko back on Monday. The janitor in and we're out.
1: We're out, mate. We've had a cracking 2 weeks. Thank you so much for sitting in the big chair with me.
0: It's been super fun, as it always is. And thanks to you, the Zinc family, for having fun with us over the last couple of weeks.
1: Absolutely. They always make you welcome. And, yeah, we've had some food. We've had some adventures. We met some incredible people. And we're going to have a rest this weekend.
0: Yes. Yeah, I'm not working, so I'm out.
1: No.
0: I'm sleeping in and I'm not eating bacon and eggs. I'm not doing any of that.
1: Absolutely not. Might have another cheesecake, though, from Little H.
0: Might have got a might end up at Radu's. Yeah, who knows?
1: Whatever you're doing this weekend, Zinc family, have a wonderful time. We'll be back on Monday and we'll see you then. Bye.
0: See you, bye.
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